0: This is a public service announcement from the Tohono-O'odham Nation Department of Natural Resources, Wildlife, and Vegetation Management Program. Living with mountain lions. Mountain lions have the largest distribution of any predator in the Western Hemisphere. Mountain lions can live in all biotic communities of Arizona, including the desert floor, up through the mountains like Babakiri. Mountain lions are also ambush predators and prefer to stalk their prey. For those living in cougar country, please be advised. Do not approach the animal. Do not turn your back towards the animal. Do not run and stand your ground. If encountered, yell, get loud, wave your arms to stay upright, and look the cougar in its eyes. If attacked, protect your head and neck. Travel in groups when possible and play a speaker when traveling alone, especially at dusk and dawn. Keep small kids and small pets inside. Ensure no water or food sources are easily accessible as they can draw mountain lions in. Mountain lions do not have a set mating season and can breed year-round. Mountain lions are generally solitary except for breeding pairs or females with kittens. Young lions will remain with their mother for up to 18 months and then disperse from their family unit. Litter mates can stay together for a few months after. Males and females are highly territorial and will often eliminate rivals from their territory. If you spot a mountain lion, please report to the WVMP ASAP. If communities are interested in a Living with Wildlife presentation, for more info, the WVMP,
1: 520-383-1512. The Makopio, Mashud Judge, Kokomotecho, my Shoshon, Hudimabuik Chipkan, Kamakurik Mashat, Homakoi Quint, Kokmir Kokowuk, Kjamakuk, Kakim the Mashat, Waiko Homakoi Quint, Kokmir Waiko Waik, Nakapokopio, Abbe Tonatum, Rodisiki, Komchkurawasik, Adishon, Amocho Ichipk, Ita Mashud Chief Judge. 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Wus Amaat Idam Tatbir, Chaschab Upa Unax, Apapuk Upagi, Amaat Mui Gloria Ramirez, Amantabaich Kushak, Judicial Uwamajim. Ama Ahoik Diani Thomas Mamut Pyongach Abe Ton Atam Kujunigam Chipkan Ki Ahan Kahon Diani Ama Ahan DYANI dot Thomas of TeoNation-NSN.gov Nombro Huttasp Kok Sikork Humut Kwaik Huttasp Waik Kik Waik.

All right, we're back here for the 5 p.m. hour. It's the Drive Home Wideawake Show with your host, B, for this Friday, the 28th day of August, 2026. We've been jamming out with y'all since 4 with the Wide Tunes. And we got this second hour started off with some Pickup Kings, Get With It, Cumbia, San Miguel, Wideawake right there by Valenzuela and Company. Shout out to San Miguel. We're now going to keep it going with some Mariah's Beats. Also coming up, some Native Thunder right here on the Holding Network.

You're listening to the Outmahoda Network, KOHN 91.9 FM Sales, KOHH 90.7 FM San Lucie, some Dos Rios, Two Rivers. Right there with the Jadi, we heard a cumbia from T.O. Momsigo. Some Autumn Tradition, Native Cree, Native Thunder, also Mariah's Beats. All right here for you. 5 p.m. hours, about 5:30-ish right now. And yes, you guys can drop me off right here and cruise on up to 6. Take it back right here for this next half hour till 6 p.m. And you actually do got more wider coming up from 6 to 8. 6 to 8 this evening. So let's see. We got some friends lined up. Group Papago Desert Spirit. Pima Express also coming up right here. So you guys have a good rest of your evening. And here's to a good weekend. And we'll catch you again later on right here on the Outmahoda Network.

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1: Skookdash, what's it going to be? Hello, Don Autumn Nation. This is Chairman Verlin Jose with an update on the federal government unilateral efforts to build a useless and destructive border wall on our lands. I'm here along with Vice Chairwoman Carla Johnson to give you an update. Contractors working for the Department of Homeland Security first entered the nation without authorization on Tuesday, August 25th, and they have continued to engage in pre-construction activities on our land. They are accompanied by armed CBP agents and BIA law enforcement. These are federal public safety personnel whose priority should be protecting tribal members. But instead, they have been assigned to this guard duty. The contractors are working at multiple sites along the nation's border with Mexico. They are drilling into the earth for soil samples and taking other steps to prepare for constructing a border wall on our land. The nation continues to monitor these activities while avoiding further escalation of the situation. CBP's actions are undermining a productive, decades-long working relationship with the nation, a relationship that has reduced illegal cross-border interactions by more than 95% over the last 2 years. CBP's unilateral actions were carried out without the required consultation. They have shown a complete disregard for the nation's law and sovereignty. The nation is working to respond through court appeals and other actions. The nation also received reports yesterday that a candidate for Arizona's 7th Congressional District, Daniel Buterres, was part of a live stream production that took place on our lands without permission. The candidate and other streamers were reportedly making derogatory and disrespectful comments about the nation and its members. The nation condemns this type of offensive activity. We remind visitors that the nation has policies and laws in place that will be enforced when individuals enter our land without permission and act in this type of manner. Thankfully, individuals such as this represent a small minority.
2: What has been most encouraging has been the incredible outpouring of support for the nation. And we continue to receive this support from every direction. Arizona's two U.S. Senators, Mark Kelly and Ruben Gallego, have expressed their support. Our Congresswoman, Adelita Grijalva, came out to the nation on Monday to show her support. Arizona Governor Hobbs has also expressed support. We have had statements of support rolling in from neighboring communities, including Pima County and the city of Tucson, which both passed resolutions of support. Tribes in Arizona and around the country have expressed solidarity with the nation, including the National Congress of the American Indians. Grassroots supporters and advocacy groups are also sharing their support. This outpouring of solidarity with the nation is further validation of the incredible harm the border wall will cause to our sacred sites, our environment, and our people.
1: Both the nation's Legislative Council and the Executive Office urge tribal members who wish to exercise their First Amendment rights, do so safely and peacefully. Every day makes it clear what the Autumn have always understood. With the womb, with the Baiti Skook, together we are stronger.
3: I'm Jed Him, Uksur Chairman. Verlin Jose, Vice Chairwoman Johnson, Boko Huta Studa, Gabi Wap Ia, Gamiju, Inakumat Pamachip, Gane, Korekijik, Customs and border protections must be up a bojuk, be bo up e wap ea, adopt chick, much hooky amjad hawum chipkan, kapit uri matma choice up him at uda, ida but a bojo must be up a bo e wap, be ya wap ida matpana chipkane, be a mho has it ur achem, dona adam, much udam hai chu hum, chuig matamachem. Has must my boy wap ea up idam people up orange to sovereignty. But I'm here to get knock out Katana Adam Nation, Matabo Ajukamo, upoi oi ida, Haguda, Roda Siki, up my pastum upoi chick at Matamoi oi. The upka up Mashtako, Yuchim Huma Murder, Matbot, a good candidate for Arizona 7th Congressional District. 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

Join us for Trick the Winnick every Thursday from 6 p.m. to 8 p.m. Taking you back to certain years, certain centuries. You ever had a question on what was the price of gas? Who was the president at that time? And sharing music from that generation right here on the Autumn Hootenanny Network. Trick the Winnick. Remember when? 6 p.m. to 8 p.m. every Thursday.

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0: 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Fourth year death anniversaries for our beloved Emilio I. Juan, Michelle M. Juan, and Stephanie R. Danford. Saturday, September 12, 2026, Juan Lewis Residence, Onagum Village. 6 a.m., blessing by Albert Cruz Jr., half and 1 mile fun run walk. 11 a.m., Gaishmuk Nuhindam, lunch, dinner, 12 to 7 p.m., 12 p.m., 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

Nominominously is Irma, that's the Cameroonian-French singer who blends folk, pop, soul, and acoustic storytelling. Singing and performing in both English and French, she's a multi-instrumentalist, and that song you heard is her orchestral version of her late 2025 single Black Sun, as we get into this hour on the mainstream. Today we'll be listening to new music from Love Spells, and in just a moment, Raoul Malo from his last ever concert before sadly passing away of cancer. Additionally, tracks from Chinese American Bear, one from Willow, The Record Company, and The Warren Treaty in this block. As I was saying, this first new addition for the hour is from Raoul Malo and the live Bella Ciao, Live in Nashville album. It was recorded during his final performance. Recorded Father's Day 2025, Harvest Moon, the classic Neil Young track, ended up becoming a personal anthem for Malo when he was battling cancer. In fact, Mavericks guitarist Max Abrams recorded his own tribute version with all proceeds going to help with costs in October 2025. For your consideration and approval, enjoy this beautiful track. And stay tuned for details as to how to stay in touch on the mainstream.

the record company's Stay Up High from their Give It Back to You Deluxe Edition today on your new favorite show. We also heard Michael and Tanya Trotter, a.k.a. the Warren Treaty, with their Love Like Whiskey, found on their 2025 album Plus One. And once again, for the first time in the rotation, that was a beautiful version of Neil Young's Harvest Moon from the late, great Raoul Malo, found on the June release, Bella Ciao, live in Nashville. And again, I always love to hear from listeners about your personal experiences with these songs, the memories that are forming as you listen to this newly reimagined mainstream. 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There are a number of ways to stay in touch, including by sending me a letter, but you can find all those details on the website. We have a lot more music to enjoy. Tracks from Lance Ferguson and Valianda. But first up, it's Chinese American Bears, No No Yeah Yeah, that's helping to lead the way to the bottom of the hour. I'll be back before you know it. Right now, sit back, turn off your mind, relax, and float down.

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1: 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Box 252, Salamanca, New York, 14779. The full details can be found on the website as well. Irv Lyons Jr., also one from Bonobo, before our time is through. I'll be back after a track from Zune's latest album, but right now it's Phoebe Bridgers, an artist who has accepted the Berklee College of Music, and she made it an entire orientation before dropping out to pursue music on her own terms. It seems to have worked out just fine, and she's given me hope as well. From her latest album, Lost Weekend, it's Lost Boys on the Mainstream.

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I can't thank you enough for spending some time with me on your new favorite show. 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Willow's coming up before too long. Our second new edition of the hour is a really smooth tune from Love Spell's debut album, Love is the Law. I really enjoy Don't Touch, and I think you will as well. 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

Ani, Bonjour, Kenawea, Graham Jones, Indigenous Cause. 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
1: How old was I when I first seen old Rivers? 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Well, that old fella did a heap of work. 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He had a one-room shack not far from us, and, well, we was about as poor as him. 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
1: Donald Trump Judicial Court Judge Vacancy Announcement. 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A nation's judge is eligible for reappointment to additional terms in office. 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
2: 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Irvin Lopez, momot habaych kusha. 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Homot kwaik. 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Up teonation-nsn.gov.

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1: 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Abe ton autum good journey them chipkan ki ahon kahon Diani ama ahon DYANI dot Thomas of teonation-nsn.gov Nombro Huttasp kok sikor humut kwaik Huttasp waik kik waik
2: 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On-the-spot application screenings and on-site interviews, bring your resume. For more information, TONHC Human Resources can reach at 520-547-8197. Persons attending and participating in the job fair assume all risk, including but not limited to illness, injury, and death or property loss, and agree not to hold the event sponsors and volunteers liable.
3: Skooktash, what's it going to be? Hello, Don Autumn Nation. This is Chairman Verlin Jose with an update on the federal government unilateral efforts to build a useless and destructive border wall on our lands. I'm here along with Vice Chairwoman Carla Johnson to give you an update. Contractors working for the Department of Homeland Security first entered the nation without authorization on Tuesday, August 25th, and they have continued to engage in pre-construction activities on our land. They are accompanied by armed CBP agents and BIA law enforcement. These are federal public safety personnel whose priority should be protecting tribal members. But instead, they have been assigned to this guard duty. The contractors are working at multiple sites along the nation's border with Mexico. They are drilling into the earth for soil samples and taking other steps to prepare for constructing a border wall on our land. The nation continues to monitor these activities while avoiding further escalation of the situation. CBP's actions are undermining a productive, decades-long working relationship with the nation, a relationship that has reduced illegal cross-border interactions by more than 95% over the last 2 years. CBP's unilateral actions were carried out without the required consultation. They have shown a complete disregard for the nation's law and sovereignty. The nation is working to respond through court appeals and other actions. The nation also received reports yesterday that a candidate for Arizona's 7th Congressional District, Daniel Gutierrez, was part of a live stream production that took place on our lands without permission. The candidate and other streamers were reportedly making derogatory and disrespectful comments about the nation and its members. The nation condemns this type of offensive activity. We remind visitors that the nation has policies and laws in place that will be enforced when individuals enter our land without permission and act in this type of manner. Thankfully, individuals such as this represent a small minority.
4: What has been most encouraging has been the incredible outpouring of support for the nation. And we continue to receive this support from every direction. Arizona's two U.S. Senators, Mark Kelly and Ruben Gallego, have expressed their support.

0: The solidarity with the nation is further validation of the incredible harm the border wall will cause to our sacred sites, our environment, and our people.
1: Both the nation's legislative council and the executive office urge tribal members who wish to exercise their First Amendment rights do so safely and peacefully. Every day makes it clear what the Autumn have always understood. With the womb of the Baichiskuk, together we are stronger.
2: I'm Jerry Kim, Uksu Chairman, Verlin Hazage, Vice Chairwoman Johnson, Abbotum Haichi Shay, I'm Tasha Bit, I'm Jerry Mob, Hermon, one, Wa, I'm a Kori Kijik, Matum Baju, Ida Mabaga, Border Wall, and Ina Stana Adam Joe. But yeah, I do have Mati Dada Hugam, Matbama, Haui Matbiochip, yeah. 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
1: I was on the outskirts of a little southern town, trying to reach my destination before the sun went down. The old CB was blaring away on Channel 19 when there came a little boy's voice on the radio line. And he said, "Breaker 19, is anyone there? Come on back, truckers, and talk to Teddy Bear." Well, I keyed the mic and I said, "You got it, Teddy Bear." And the little boy's voice came back on the air. "Appreciate the break. Who we got on that end?" I told him my handle and then he began. "Now, I'm not supposed to bother you fellas out there. Mom says you're busy and for me to stay off there. But you see, I get lonely and it helps to talk. 'Cause that's about all I can do. I'm crippled and I can't walk." I came back and told him to fire up that mic, and I'd talk to him as long as he liked. "This was my dad's radio," the little boy said, "but I guess it's mine and Mom's now, 'cause my daddy's dead. Dad had a wreck about a month ago. He was trying to get home in a blinding snow. Mom has to work now to make ends meet, and I'm not much help with my two crippled feet. She says not to worry, that we'll make it all right, but I hear her crying sometimes late at night. You know, there's one thing I want more than anything else to see. Oh, I know you guys are too busy to bother with me, but you see, my dad used to take me for rides when he was home. But I guess that's all over now since my daddy's gone." Not one breaker came on the old CB as that little crippled boy talked with me. I tried hard to swallow a lump that just wouldn't stay down as I thought about my boy back in Greenville town. Dad was going to take Mom and me with him later on this year. Well, I remember him saying, "Someday this old truck will be yours, Teddy Bear. But I know I'll never get to ride an 18-wheeler again. But this old base will keep me in touch with all my trucker friends. Teddy Bear's going to back on out now and leave you alone, 'cause it's about time for Mom to come home. But you give me a shout when you're passing through, and I'll sure be happy to come back to you." Well, I came back and I said, "Before you go, 1010, what's your home 20, little CB friend?" Well, he gave me his address and I didn't once hesitate, 'cause this hot load of freight is just gonna have to wait. I turned that truck around on a dime and headed straight for Jackson Street, 229. And as I rounded the corner, oh, I got one heck of a shock. 18-wheelers were lined up for three city blocks. Well, I guess every driver for miles around had caught Teddy Bear's call. And that little crippled boy was having a ball. For as fast as one driver would carry him in, another would carry him to his truck and take off again. Well, you better believe I took my turn at riding Teddy Bear. And then I carried him back in and put him down in his chair. And buddy, if I never live to see happiness again, I want you to know I saw it that day in the face of that little man. We took up a collection for him before his mama got home, and each driver said goodbye, and then they were all gone. He shook my hand with a mile-long grin and said, "So long, trucker. I'll catch you again." Yeah, I hit that interstate with tears in my eyes. And I turned on the radio and I got another surprise. Breaker 19 came a voice on the air. "Just one word of thanks from Mama Teddy Bear. We wish each and every one a special prayer for you, 'cause you just made my little boy's dream come true. I'll sign off now before I start to cry. May God ride with you. 10-4, and goodbye."

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1: 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In consideration for being allowed to participate in program activities, participants acknowledge that by attending and or participating in activities, participants are assuming all risk, including but not limited to illness, injury, death, or property loss, and agree to release the Thonon Autumn Nation, its departments, programs, agents, sponsors, and volunteers from liability, including all legal actions whatsoever arising out of or related to any loss, damage, or injury, including death, which may be sustained by participating or by any property in participants' possession or control while in, on, or upon the premises.
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0: 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Has Jake, Mam the Boynea Babbuk, Wopuki Magina, www.teonation-nsn.gov/nowall.
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1: 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Persons attending and participating in the Stand Down Event 2026 assume all risks, including but not limited to illness, injury, death, property loss, and agree not to hold the agents, event sponsors, and volunteers liable. Fourth-year death anniversaries for our beloved Emilio I. Juan, Michelle M. Juan, and Stephanie R. Danford. Saturday, September 12, 2026, Juan Lewis Residence, Onagam Village. 6 a.m., Blessing by Albert Cruz Jr., Half and 1 Mile Fun Run Walk. 11 a.m., Kaishmuk Kingdom, Lunch, Dinner, 12 to 7 p.m., 12 p.m., 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Braves, 8 p.m. to 3 a.m., Papical Warrior. Please respect the occasion. Vendors will be on site. Take headstones, flowers, and candles to cemetery at sunrise.

The devil went down to Georgia. He was looking for a soul to steal. He was in a bind because he was way behind, and he was willing to make a deal. When he came across this young man sewing on a fiddle and playing it hot, and the devil jumped up on a hickory stump and said, "Boy, let me tell you what. I guess you didn't know it, but I'm a fiddle player too. And if you'd care to take a dare, I'll make a bet with you. Now, you played pretty good fiddle, boy, but give the devil his due. I bet a fiddle of gold against your soul, because I think I'm better than you." The boy said, "My name's Johnny, and it might be a sin, but I'll take your bet, and you're going to regret, because I'm..."

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And he laid that golden fiddle on the ground at Johnny's feet. Johnny said, "Devil, just come on back if you ever want to try again. 'Cause I told you once, you son of a gun, I'm..."

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0: The Holding Rock Network must abide by rules and regulations set by the Federal Communications Commission, the FCC. In order to remain in compliance with the FCC, the Holding Rock Network has provided a toll-free number to the public so they may contact us. The number is 833-439-3540.
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0: Actors working for the Department of Homeland Security first entered the nation without authorization on Tuesday, August 25th, and they have continued to engage in pre-construction activities on our land. They are accompanied by armed CBP agents and BIA law enforcement. These are federal public safety personnel whose priority should be protecting tribal members. But instead, they have been assigned to this guard duty. The contractors are working at multiple sites along the nation's border with Mexico. They are drilling into the earth for soil samples and taking other steps to prepare for constructing a border wall on our land. The nation continues to monitor these activities while avoiding further escalation of the situation. CBP's actions are undermining a productive, decades-long working relationship with the nation, a relationship that has reduced illegal cross-border interactions by more than 95% over the last 2 years. CBP's unilateral actions were carried out without the required consultation. They have shown a complete disregard for the nation's law and sovereignty. The nation is working to respond through court appeals and other actions. The nation also received reports yesterday that a candidate for Arizona's 7th Congressional District, Daniel Buterres, was part of a live stream production that took place on our lands without permission. The candidate and other streamers were reportedly making derogatory and disrespectful comments about the nation and its members. The nation condemns this type of offensive activity. We remind visitors that the nation has policies and laws in place that will be enforced when individuals enter our land without permission and act in this type of manner. Thankfully, individuals such as this represent a small minority.
1: What has been most encouraging has been the incredible outpouring of support for the nation, and we continue to receive this support from every direction. Arizona's two U.S. Senators, Mark Kelly and Ruben Gallego, have expressed their support. Our Congresswoman, Adelita Grijalva, came out to the nation on Monday to show her support. Arizona Governor Hobbs has also expressed support. We have had statements of support rolling in from neighboring communities, including Pima County and the city of Tucson, which both passed resolutions of support. Tribes in Arizona and around the country have expressed solidarity with the nation, including the National Congress of the American Indians. Grassroots supporters and advocacy groups are also sharing their support. This outpouring of solidarity with the nation is further validation of the incredible harm the border wall will cause to our sacred sites, our environment, and our people.
0: Both the nation's Legislative Council and the Executive Office urge tribal members who wish to exercise their First Amendment rights, do so safely and peacefully. Every day makes it clear what the autumn have always understood. With the womb, with the Bajisguk, together we are stronger.
2: I'm Jerry Him, Ugshu Chairman. Verlin Hosage, Vice Chairwoman Johnson, Boko Huta Studa, Gabi Wap Ia, Gamiju, Inakumat Pamachip Gane, Korekijik, Kamhawumach Idam, Mochudak Chishalili, Abaju, Mahugam, Hawum, Abi Wap, Gabab Iwap, Pemhu, Pemhu, Abaju, Matamba, Mohuhuk, and Tatper, Matmohi, Matyachip, Ia, Kia, Kia Chi, Kia Mom, Oya Pohomo, Ane, Gori Kijik, Yadada Idam,

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1: Pisama district job announcement. Position, Elderly Center Coordinator. 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Don Altham Judicial Court Judge, Vacancy Announcement. 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Position, Judge, two positions. 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Interested applicant should submit a completed application and supporting materials to attention Gloria Ramirez, Chairperson Judiciary Committee, care of Diane Thomas, Committee Staff, Don Altham Legislative Branch. 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
2: 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I'm a resume. I'm a legal writing sample. I'm a law school diplomas. Certificate of good standing for active jurisdictions. Was a maat idam tatpir, chasta upoanax, a papuk, upugi, a maat mui Gloria Ramirez, a mantabaich kushak, judicial uumajim, a maahoik, Diani Thomas, mamut peongach, abe ton autum good junigam chipkan ki, ahon kahon, Diani. 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
1: 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In consideration for being allowed to participate in program activities, participants acknowledge that by attending and or participating in activities, participants are assuming all risk, including but not limited to illness, injury, death, or property loss, and agree to release the Don Optum Nation, its departments, programs, agents, sponsors, and volunteers from liability, including all legal actions whatsoever arising out of or related to any loss, damage, or injury, including death, which may be sustained by participating or by any property in participants' possession or control while in, on, or upon the premises.
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1: 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Fourth year death anniversaries for our beloved Emilio I. Juan, Michelle M. Juan, and Stephanie R. Danford. Saturday, September 12, 2026, Juan Lewis Residence, Onagam Village, 6 a.m., Blessing by Albert Cruz Jr., half and 1 mile fun run walk, 11 a.m., Kaishmuk Nuhindam, Kihindam, lunch, dinner, 12 to 7 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candles, Rosary by Andrea Jose and group. 4:30 to 7:30 p.m., Pickup Kings, 7:30 p.m. to 12 a.m., T.O. Braves, 8 p.m. to 3 a.m., Papical Warrior. 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Vendors will be on site. 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
1: 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Wupki on www.epa.gov/septic. 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
1: 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I'm hachu, bite you my smachim, I'm hachu de kaka. My gugat abeg, Environmental Health Department. 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
1: 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Persons attending and participating in the job fair assume all risk, including but not limited to illness, injury, and death or property loss, and agree not to hold the event sponsors and volunteers liable. Fourth-year death anniversaries for our beloved Emilio I. Juan, Michelle M. Juan, and Stephanie R. Danford. Saturday, September 12, 2026, Juan Lewis Residence, Onagam Village. 6 a.m., Blessing by Albert Cruz Jr., Half and 1 Mile Fun Run Walk. 11 a.m., Kaishmuk Nuhindam, Lunch, Dinner, 12 to 7 p.m., 12 p.m., 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Braves. 8 p.m. to 3 a.m., Papical Warrior. 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Vendors will be on site. 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
1: 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Marlinda.Francisco of TLNation-NSN.gov or Arlo.Inez of TLNation-NSN.gov or Davina.Jose of TLNation-NSN.gov.

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The National Weather Service in Tucson has issued a flash flood warning for southeastern Pima County in southeastern Arizona, northeastern Santa Cruz County in southeastern Arizona until 5:30 p.m. Mountain Standard Time. At 2:30 p.m. Mountain Standard Time, Doppler radar indicated thunderstorms producing heavy rain across the warned area. Between 1 and 1.5 inches of rain have fallen. Additional rainfall amounts up to 1 inch are possible in the warned area. Flash flooding is ongoing or expected to begin shortly. Hazard: flash flooding caused by thunderstorms. Source: radar indicated. Impact: flash flooding of small creeks and streams, urban areas, highways, streets, and underpasses, as well as other poor drainage and low-lying areas. Some locations that will experience flash flooding include Sunoyta and Elgin. This includes the following highways: Route 82 between mile markers 23 and 43, Route 83 between mile markers 22 and 36. Turn around, don't drown when encountering flooded roads. Most flood deaths occur in vehicles. In hilly terrain, there are hundreds of low water crossings which are potentially dangerous in heavy rain. Do not attempt to cross flooded roads. Find an alternate route. Remain alert for flooding even in locations not receiving rain. Washes, streams, and rivers can become raging killer currents in a matter of minutes, even from distant rainfall. Repeating, a flash flood warning has been issued until 5:30 p.m. Mountain Standard Time for the following counties: Santa Cruz and Southeast Pima,

skiktaš panchegi shinai menyo chkamu amjes tobi daki dak he conjection. 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

National Weather Service in Tucson has issued a flash flood warning for East Central Pima County in southeastern Arizona until 6 p.m. Mountain Standard Time. At 3:01 p.m. Mountain Standard Time, Doppler radar indicated thunderstorms producing heavy rain across the warned area. Up to 1 inch of rain has fallen. Additional rainfall amounts up to 1 inch are possible in the warned area. Flash flooding is ongoing or expected to begin shortly. Hazard: flash flooding caused by thunderstorms. Source: radar indicated. Impact: flash flooding of small creeks and streams, urban areas, highways, streets, and underpasses, as well as other poor drainage and low-lying areas. Some locations that will experience flash flooding include Green Valley. This includes Interstate 19 between mile markers 36 and 41. Turn around. Don't drown when encountering flooded roads. Most flood deaths occur in vehicles. In hilly terrain, there are hundreds of low water crossings which are potentially dangerous in heavy rain. Do not attempt to cross flooded roads. Find an alternate route. Remain alert for flooding even in locations not receiving rain. Washes, streams, and rivers can become raging killer currents in a matter of minutes, even from distant rainfall. Repeating, a flash flood warning has been issued until 6 p.m. Mountain Standard Time for the following county: Southeast Pima, Arizona,

The National Weather Service in Tucson has issued a severe thunderstorm warning for southeastern Pima County in southeastern Arizona until 4 p.m. Mountain Standard Time. At 3:19 p.m. Mountain Standard Time, a severe thunderstorm was located 8 miles west of Green Valley, moving northeast at 5 miles per hour. Hazard, 60 miles per hour wind gusts. Source, radar indicated. Impact, expects damage to roofs, siding, and trees. Locations impacted include Green Valley. This includes Interstate 19 near mile marker 42. Seek shelter inside a well-built structure and stay away from windows. The storm is capable of producing damaging winds. Torrential rainfall is also occurring with this storm and may lead to flash flooding. Do not drive your vehicle through flooded roadways. Repeating, a severe thunderstorm warning has been issued until 4 p.m. Mountain Standard Time for the following county, southeast Pima, Arizona.

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1: It's awesome holding on.

National Weather Service in Tucson has issued a flash flood warning for East Central Pima County in southeastern Arizona, northwestern Santa Cruz County in southeastern Arizona, until 6:30 p.m. Mountain Standard Time. At 3:31 p.m. Mountain Standard Time, Doppler radar indicated thunderstorms producing heavy rain across the warned area. Between 1 and 1.5 inches of rain have fallen. Additional rainfall amounts of 1 to 2 inches are possible in the warned area. Flash flooding is ongoing or expected to begin shortly. Hazard: flash flooding caused by thunderstorms. Source: radar indicated. Impact: flash flooding of small creeks and streams, urban areas, highways, streets, and underpasses, as well as other poor drainage and low-lying areas. Some locations that will experience flash flooding include Green Valley, Amado, and Arivaca Junction. This includes Interstate 19 between mile markers 29 and 35. This includes the following streams and drainages: Champerada Wash, Cerro Prieto Wash, Sofori Wash, Banner Wash, Old Junction Wash, Alter Wash, Santa Cruz River, and Demetri Wash. Turn around. Don't drown when encountering flooded roads. Most flood deaths occur in vehicles. In hilly terrain, there are hundreds of low water crossings which are potentially dangerous in heavy rain. Do not attempt to cross flooded roads. Find an alternate route. Repeating, a flash flood warning has been issued until 6:30 p.m. Mountain Standard Time for the following counties: Santa Cruz and Southeast Pima.

0: The National Weather Service in Tucson has issued a flash flood warning for East Central Pima County in southeastern Arizona until 6:45 p.m. Mountain Standard Time. At 3:55 p.m. Mountain Standard Time, Doppler radar indicated thunderstorms producing heavy rain across the warned area. Between 0.6 and 1.1 inches of rain have fallen. Additional rainfall amounts of 1 to 1.5 inches are possible in the warned area. Flash flooding is ongoing or expected to begin shortly. Hazard: flash flooding caused by thunderstorms. Source: radar indicated. Impact: flash flooding of small creeks and streams, urban areas, highways, streets, and underpasses, as well as other poor drainage and low-lying areas. Some locations that will experience flash flooding include Tucson, Davis-Monthan Air Force Base, South Tucson, and Tucson International Airport. This includes the following highways: Interstate 19 between mile marker 60 and 63, Route 86 near mile marker 171, Interstate 10 between mile markers 259 and 267. This includes the following flash flood-prone locations: Drexel Road east of Algernon Way. Turn around, don't drown when encountering flooded roads. Most flood deaths occur in vehicles. Repeating, a flash flood warning has been issued until 6:45 p.m. Mountain Standard Time for the following county: Northeast Pima, Arizona.
1: 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Wakrio tagio komark kchemcho shai washai kakim de gmashat kokko wo koy kuint am pisin mo achukshan chod mai Scope, Santa Cruz, Peace in the Mo, Kchik San Simon, Maichu Baichu Maismachim, Maichu De Kaka, Maya Gugat Abe, Environmental Health Department, Hanumbro, Hutus Kok Sikork, Waik Kigik Waik, Wuk Kok Sikork Sikork, Ba Potakshik, Hutus Waik Waik Wuk, Ok Hutus Humako Kigik Kok. Abo inye ka ahon kahon mashud EHD at TONHC.org.

National Weather Service in Tucson has issued a severe thunderstorm warning for central Pima County in southeastern Arizona until 5 p.m. Mountain Standard Time. At 4:22 p.m. Mountain Standard Time, a severe thunderstorm was located near Kitt Peak, moving northeast at 5 miles per hour. Hazard, 60 miles per hour wind gusts. Source, radar indicated. Impact, expect damage to roofs, siding, and trees. Locations impacted include Kitt Peak, San Pedro, and Pontotoc. This includes Route 86 between mile markers 133 and 145. Seek shelter inside a well-built structure and stay away from windows. This storm is capable of producing damaging winds. Wind damage with this storm will occur before any rain or lightning. Do not wait for the sound of thunder before taking cover. Seek shelter immediately inside a sturdy structure and stay away from windows. Torrential rainfall is also occurring with this storm and may lead to flash flooding. Do not drive your vehicle through flooded roadways. Repeating, a severe thunderstorm warning has been issued until 5 p.m. Mountain Standard Time for the following county: Western Pima, Arizona,

National Weather Service in Tucson has issued a flash flood warning for central Pima County in southeastern Arizona until 7:30 p.m. Mountain Standard Time. At 4:26 p.m. Mountain Standard Time, Doppler radar indicated thunderstorms producing heavy rain across the warned area. Between 1 and 1.5 inches of rain have fallen. Additional rainfall amounts up to 1 inch are possible in the warned area. Flash flooding is ongoing or expected to begin shortly. Hazard: flash flooding caused by thunderstorms. Source: radar indicated. Impact: flash flooding of small creeks and streams, urban areas, highways, streets, and underpasses, as well as other poor drainage and low-lying areas. Some locations that will experience flash flooding include Kip Peak and Pontauk. This includes Route 86 between mile markers 132 and 149. Turn around. Don't drown when encountering flooded roads. Most flood deaths occur in vehicles. Remain alert for flooding even in locations not receiving rain. Washes, streams, and rivers can become raging killer currents in a matter of minutes, even from distant rainfall. Repeating, a flash flood warning has been issued until 7:30 p.m. Mountain Standard Time for the following counties: Northeast Pima, Southeast Pima, and Western Pima.

The National Weather Service in Tucson has issued a severe thunderstorm warning for north central Pima County in southeastern Arizona, south central Pinal County in southeastern Arizona until 5:30 p.m. Mountain Standard Time. At 4:51 p.m. Mountain Standard Time, a severe thunderstorm was located near Abra Valley, moving northeast at 10 miles per hour. Hazard, 60 miles per hour wind gusts. Source, radar indicated. Impact, expect damage to roofs, siding, and trees. Locations impacted include Marana, Abra Valley, Pinal Airport, Picacho Peak State Park, and Red Rock. This includes Interstate 10 between mile markers 219 and 236. Seek shelter inside a well-built structure and stay away from windows. The storm is capable of producing damaging winds. Wind damage with this storm will occur before any rain or lightning. Do not wait for the sound of thunder before taking cover. Seek shelter immediately inside a sturdy structure and stay away from windows. Repeating, a severe thunderstorm warning has been issued until 5:30 p.m. Mountain Standard Time for the following counties: northeast Pima, southeast Pinal, and western Pima,